0: A rádio que dá voz aos pontazulenses.
1: Good evening, ladies and gentlemen. 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But I must warn you, she's not for everyone. She will pierce your heart and she will be your only obsession. So get ready for some heat. La Fama! Woo!

0: 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Give it up for La Fama!
1: Don't forget, be careful what you wish for.

Ultra Miami. It's been a pleasure. Thank you for having us. As always.